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0: New stuff from the Aussies, Seeing Jesus and the Gene Teasers. Go Waste My Time on K-Rock 955. If you are planning to spend some time at the footy this afternoon, GMHBA Stadium, it's the Cats versus the Bombers. 4:35 is the bounce. Get there earlier and go through Gate 5. Go see the K-Rock Street Team. The DJ will be pumping the tunes. There's going to be the face painting and they do the nail polish to look like cat's claws. It's awesome. And there's a QR code you can scan there as well, and that might score your $400 Harvey Norman voucher. Best brands, best range, best prices guaranteed at Harvey Norman. We'll announce the winner of that Monday morning, myself and Loggie from 6 a.m. But we'll see you at the footy.
1: Geelong and the Ballarine is home to some of the best local footy in the country. And we've got the best local coverage to get you into the action. We're off to West Oval for the clash between Geelong West and St. Joseph's. Season 2026 has been a struggle for the Giants, but they've been known for a late-season upset of Joeys in the past.
2: 60 from goal, top of the goal square with the breeze. Goal, Max Gawler, and he put his first on the board.
1: However, St. Joseph's is well-placed for another finals berth, with a win potentially guaranteeing a top-five finish.
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1: Hey, I'm Will Gibb. I'm a folk Americana artist from Torquay, Victoria, and I've just released my debut EP, which is called Dreams Are Gone, and we're going to listen to one of its songs, which is called Mess Up My Day.

0: 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Tom with you on K-Rock 955. It's been a More Music weekend and will continue to be a little bit later. 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Going to press pause on the tunes for a little bit because up next, we're going live to GMHBA Stadium. K-Rock football team bringing you all the action from the Cats versus the Bombers. Get down there. There's still time for you to go see the street team. K-Rock team are there out the front of Gate 5. Scan that QR code. You could win $400 to spend at Harvey Norman Cry, Warm Ponds and South Geelong. Enjoy the rest of your weekend. I might see you at the footy. Otherwise, I'll catch you Monday morning from 6.
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5: Atkins to the run of Jai Clark from 40 metres out, and the 13 from Queenscliff goes back. Nice finish from the youngster in the Cats' top of the turn. Can he cap off a good night for the Cats with his first goal of the season? From 49 metres out, sends it on its way. He's got a good piece of it. He's got a real good piece of it. First goal of 2026 for Tanner Bruin, and a 67-point Geelong win. took care of business in front of 33,379 fans. We're in the fifth quarter thanks to Homestyle Aged Care, the best alternative to being at home. It was good to speak with Ollie Henry. Thanks to the Sandman Mattress Factory. It's even better to be speaking with Reg Tui, who's in the experts chair for the City of Greater Geelong. What do we take away from the performance by the Cats tonight, Reginald?
6: Yeah, lots of positives. Look, it was... there was a pretty big gulf between the two teams. I think we expected that coming in. I said pre-game I'd be quite content if they just put the margin beyond doubt in the first half and then cruised home and got everybody into the sheds. And I think that's kind of how it played out. Hats off to Essendon. Pretty good third quarter. Kicked the last two goals in the first half. I think maybe kicked three or four of the next five or six goals. And that probably constitutes a win for them and where they're at right now. So... it's hard to believe a team can lose by 10 goals and leave probably not feeling too bad, and it's a little bit of a reflection of where they're at, but for the Cats it's onwards and upwards.
5: Two games to go, eight quarters to refine.
6: Yeah,
5: Jeremy Cameron potentially in the next couple of weeks. The injury update had him this week 1-3. Best case is that he plays against North Melbourne. I suspect that's probably not the case. But if they could get him back for the Richmond game, knowing that they may avoid a wild card game, he plays, gets another week off, and then into finals.
6: Yeah, it's an interesting one, isn't it? Do you take the risk in that Richmond game? Like, if winning that game means finishing top six, like... if you need, I would argue if you need Jez to beat Richmond, you're not going to win the flag anyway. So I would play, I would err on the side of protecting him, personally. If there's any doubt, that is. If there's no doubt, by all means, play him. But look, they'll build towards a big tilt at September. And I would argue, since Jez hasn't been in the side, they've actually looked quite good now. That is not me saying they're better when he doesn't play. But there is a level of unpredictability, and I think the Cats will be pretty content with what they've seen from the rest of the forward line since Jez has gone out.
5: I know it's hard to go to a bloke and say, look, have you watched how the bloke in number two is playing? If you could play a similar role to that to fit in around the 36, the 33, that's not going to happen. But because it is Jeremy Cameron's forward line, but it does give us a glimpse of what it might look like when Jeremy Cameron is done.
6: Yeah, and we talked about this with great players. Like, it isn't even necessarily anything they do. They just draw the eye and they just draw the ball. And it's certainly not... like, he's not an overbearing presence. He's not that type of forward. Mm. He is just so good. He finds ways to impact games. But him not being there, I mean, it's obviously given Jay Polkinghorne a huge opportunity. I mean, Shannon's had a great year all year. Probably hasn't impacted him too much. But it just shows that there, one, can be life post-Jez, which isn't coming anytime soon. But that's a positive as well. And the unfortunate reality of playing footy at this level is at any point somebody could go down. Now, touch wood, and hopefully he comes back and plays out the finals. But the Cats can at least know that if the worst did happen, that they could still compete.
5: So you'd think Mitch Edwards is back next week to take on Tristan Sherry.
6: Yep.
5: That means somebody has to shuffle out, and it won't be Sam DeConing who came in tonight. You would think Paddy Dangerfield, the rest is enough, and they'll get him a couple of games. Yeah. Play two, then hopefully have the week off for the wildcard weekend. So there's two that have got to come in. There's a couple of blokes that are going to get squeezed. There's probably more management maybe to come.
6: Mm-hmm.
5: Who, I don't know.
6: Yeah.
5: Maybe. Is it a Stewie?
6: Potentially, yeah.
5: With Dangerfield coming back.
6: Don't know if I'd do that against North, to be honest. I think
5: Tigers the week after.
6: I think that's probably the one.
5: Do you want to not do that, though, giving them blokes not playing for 3 weeks?
6: Yeah, like, I don't think they will, to be honest. But I just don't think they're in a fortunate enough position to be able to rest too many for North. Because I think they're quite a dangerous side.
5: Jake Polkinghorne's had a look at four games. That might be it for him.
6: Yeah. Well, yeah.
5: Ollie Wiltshire might.
6: So who came in this week for Danger? Refresh my memory. So Danger...
5: No, he's missed two.
6: Oh, he's been out for two.
5: Yeah.
6: You're right. Okay. Yeah, so look, it's an interesting problem, and it's a good problem for the Cats to have. I was just thinking, even with Mitchie Edwards coming in next week, from memory, Tristan Sherry had a monstrous game against the Cats down here last time he played, and I know the Cats won that game, so you just wonder, is there an opportunity to try a few things different there, because he's going to come up against the game's best ruckman in September as well. So I think it's a good problem for the Cats to have players coming back, but... yeah, it isn't broken at the minute. What the Cats have done in the last two or three weeks is the best they've looked in the last two or three months.
5: Yeah, sort of this time a month ago, we're going, ooh, where are things at after that Giants loss?
6: Nowhere.
5: Yeah. Four consecutive wins.
6: Yeah, that's the dream. That's what good coaching groups do and good playing groups do, is they right the ship. It's just whether or not they've steadied the ship soon enough.
7: Just off the Carrick Football SMS line for KFC, 0456955955, one of the more entertaining calls of the year from Benny. Okay, very good. Shagger is a big unit, but there's plucking and there's plucking, right? There's a few other things here that maybe don't need to get on air, but thank you for those people who do make the effort to jump on. 0456955955, just ask the question of your thoughts on the performance. Marky Mark, Casanelli's number one season ticket holder. Give Ollie Dempsey the number five already.
6: Well, I don't know if he's quite there, but geez, he is having some sort of season. If he doesn't make All-Australian, I am going to riot.
7: Dempsey, Henry and Neil, the law firm Proprietary Limited, working very well.
6: It's a farce.
7: Clark has gone into defensive spot beautifully. Appears no injuries other than a swelling when Neil launched NASA style from 60 metres out. Lasso free when a ball travels 2.34 centimetres is rubbish. Refreshing time. He's going to have a couple of quiet ones.
6: Do you think it jeopardises the integrity of the All-Australian to not pick wingers?
7: Yes.
6: Yeah, okay, good. Oh, I wasn't sure if everyone agreed
8: well
6: with me.
8: And truly.
7: Welcome, yeah. Welcome
8: well
7: back from the Runes.
6: It's farcical.
8: Yeah, you pick eight midfielders.
6: A lot of those All-Australian teams that get picked would be slaughtered in a game of footy.
8: They can't play the position.
6: Well, you've got, like, on-ballers playing half-back and half-forward and on the wing. But anyway, let's not digress.
8: You word up Ollie Dempsey before that interview too. He's in love with you, Reg.
6: I love him. I text him all the time. He's the only player that when I watch the Cats when I'm not working here and something happens in the game, he kicks a goal. I know he can't read it, but I, like, text him straight away. Oh, geez, you're a good player. I miss you so much. I just love him. He's so nice. He's the best.
7: Welcome back from the rooms,
8: yes.
7: Jace.
8: Yes.
7: Can you give us an update for St John of God, Connor O'Sullivan?
8: No, I didn't see him. Like, he was fine.
7: Okay.
6: Thanks, Brett.
8: Yeah, no, the update is he's fine.
7: So no issue.
8: I think he's just cold, probably, and wet.
7: Just had the jacket on, and yeah, sometimes you go, oh, hang on, what's happened there?
8: Nothing to see here, I think, Tom.
7: Thank you for that, and thank you to KFC with the KFC X, 10 local stores, KFC just around the corner, KFC FLG. Curse high stats. Benny has
8: run away,
7: disappeared, taken an early mark. Bailey Smith, 38 disposals for the Cats, 23 for Lawson Humphreys, and a trio of 20, Stewart, Clark and Blitzarves. 27 handballs in that 38 for Bailey Smith, and 8 clearances, 751 metres gained. For the Bombers, in terms of their big ball winners, Zach Merritt, 29. What do you think of Osh Mullen's work?
6: Yeah, I'm not sure how tight it was. Like, he certainly played on him all night, but Zach Merritt's a star as well. Yeah. Now, things aren't going well for Essendon, and you don't tend to talk too much about players who are playing for clubs down the bottom, but he's as good now as he's ever been, and he's been a pretty good player.
7: Dyson Sharp, 27, 19 for Andrew McGrath, the skipper, and 17 for Vigo Vizzantini, Will Setterfield and Jackson Pryor. There's a lot to like about Vizzantini.
6: Yeah, he looked good, didn't he? I was thinking that during the game as well. He's a big unit. He looks like he could do it firming up a little bit and is a little bit of maturing body-wise to do, but I reckon that's a big positive.
7: What Benny calls a sloppy rig.
6: Sloppy rig. That's pot kettle sort of area.
7: That's what Benny calls.
6: No, I know. That's what I'm saying still.
7: Yes, you're right. Not as well defined as he could be. He's growing into himself would be the best way to describe it. In terms of team numbers, Geelong 359 disposals. The Bombers 303. Inside 50s, a catch with 55. The Bombers had 44. Geelong was only plus 11 in the end. Disposal efficiency, the Cats ran at 71%. The Bombers at nearly 67. Inside 50, here's a key number. Geelong was 62% inside 50. The Bombers just 41.
6: 62%, that's, yeah. No, and it looked like that on the eye test, with the exception of that middle period of the game where the Bombers got rolling.
7: The free kick count, the Bombers plus 2, 21 to 19. They were 18 plus in the hit out column, 53 to 35. Geelong won the clearances 48 to 36, and the centre clearances 17 to 6. Cats had 140 contested possessions to 126, 198 to 161 uncontested. Cats turned it over 59 times, the Bombers 66. The marks 77 to 51, inside 50, 21 to 10. The Bombers only took one contested mark for the night, Geelong took 11. And overall, the Cats led from basically go to woe. Bombers out tackled Geelong 72 to 70, but the Cats 21 to 15 inside forward 50. And that is the tale of the tape when it comes to the Sats. Thanks to Kerr's High, your local hire company since 1982, Ocean Grove, North Geelong, and Grovedale. 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Back at KROQ HQ, Maddie has queued up our Hamlin Hanger. Hamlin Homes' new Armstrong Estate display home is now open. It came in the first quarter, and it came through the agency of Ollie Dempsey.
9: Hamlin Hanger.
7: Tap down Bizantini. Wonderfully rowed by Myers. Myers pulls the kick around his body. Dempsey skidding in low. Oh, that's a wonderful mark. Down around his quads as he's skidding in on his knees. He takes a Hamlin Hanger contender. That one worked.
6: Yeah.
7: It was the one later in the game where it deflected back 20 metres.
6: Yeah, I can't do it, and it's the same with the diving chest marks. Hats off to you if you can do it, but gives me the heebie-jeebies. My knees and back could collapse on me.
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1: Hamlin with sticky mitts in the wet. One-on-one mark.
0: You might call it a screamer.
1: Sam Burke, yes! Pay the mark, Hamlin hangar.
0: We call it the Hamlin hangar. Moments where legends are made. The very best of our great sport.
1: Santo Michael Ryan!
0: Whether you're at the game or listening to K-Rock Football, when the big men fly and the crowd are on the edge of their seats, get ready for another Hamlin Hangar. 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

0: Geelong and the Ballarine is home to some of the best local footy in the country. And we've got the best local coverage to get you into the action. We're off to West Oval for the clash between Geelong West and St. Joseph's. Season 2026 has been a struggle for the Giants, but they've been known for a late-season upset of Joeys in the past.
1: 60 from goal, top of the goal square, with the breeze, goal. Max Schooler, and he put his first on the board.
0: However, St. Joseph's is well-placed for another finals berth, with a win potentially guaranteeing a top-five finish.
2: Kershaw, Wiedemann's Noble Hickey with the juggling one-hander, a Hamlin Hanger contender.
0: With help from Blood Toyota and Dow, live from 1 p.m. this afternoon. Tom King, Jason Doherty, Matt Dowling and Jane Birch bring you

0: Tom and Woggy.
1: 76-year-old Florida grandmother has gotten a shock when she picked up her government-issued number plate that says Florida at the top, and then in the middle where the letters and numbers are, in between, there's a bushel of oranges.
2: Okay. Right?
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1: So it's S, Q, Z, oranges, right?
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2: 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Oh. 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

0: Kim and Dave.
1: It's the Hunger Games out there when you're dating. I did not volunteer as tribute.
2: No.
1: No, but of course with dating life, there comes with all these different dating terms, breadcrumbing.
2: So, and that's like when you leave just little things that are exciting. You don't give them the full life.
1: Yeah, yeah. Or it's like liking photos, but you're not really jumping into the DMs. You're sort of breadcrumbing, giving them a little bit so they like a little bit of that, but then you're not going all the way in there. But also
2: say
1: one
2: full loaf.
1: Yeah, full loaf. You're not getting the full loaf. Getting a sad piece of soggy white bread.
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0: down with you.
1: Geelong in the Ballarine is home to some of the best local footy in the country. And we've got the best local coverage to get you into the action. We're off to West Oval for the clash between Geelong West and St. Joseph's. Season 2026 has been a struggle for the Giants, but they've been known for a late-season upset of Joeys in the past.
2: 60 from goal, top of the goal square, with the breeze, goal. Max Gawler, and he put his first on the board.
1: However, St. Joseph's is well-placed for another finals berth, with a win potentially guaranteeing a top-five finish.
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1: I said what I said. I'd rather be famous instead. I let all that get to my head.